0: minute, okay? 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
1: alright.
0: Yeah. Uh-huh. No, I just got here. I don't know, about 2 o'clock? Mm-hmm. Oh, at the gay club. I'll call you when I'm done. Alright. Okay, bye.
2: Every single time, every time we come to a club, it's always the same thing.
0: Ugh.
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Woe to you, O earth and sea, for the devil sends the beast with wrath, because he knows the time is short. Let him who hath understanding reckon the number of the beast, for it is a human number. Its number is 666.

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1: Yes, I do. I believe that one day I will be where I was, right there, right next to you. And it's hard, the day just seems so dark. The moon, the stars, and nothing.

0: Brittany, before you go, there's something I want you to have.
1: Oh, it's beautiful. But wait a minute, isn't this?
0: Yeah, yes it is.
1: But I thought the old lady dropped it into the ocean in the air.
2: Well, baby,